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boots, everything. Leave your worries on the doorstep, boss. We're going bye-bye. Just to wreck your feet, you'll look neat on the sunny side of the street. Now, can't you hear?

0: Hi, I'm your host, Mr. Kenny Phelps, and you can join me for the Smooth Jazz Show, where I sit down with local and national artists and discuss things you won't hear on any other lunchtime show. 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

music from Leopold Mozart now. That would be Wolfgang's dad, composed in 1762. This is a very popular work in the trumpet repertoire, his Concerto for Trumpet in D major. We'll hear this performed by the Payard Chamber Orchestra, led by Jean-François Payard, featuring Maurice André playing the trumpet.

John Nomenberg performed A Fantasy in B-flat Major by Georg Philipp Telemann. Thanks for listening to Anytime Classical, a production of Classical Music Indie. I'm Kate Botello with music

0: Soloist Maurice André performed with the Payard Chamber Orchestra, led by Jean-François Payard, performing the Concerto for Trumpet in D Major by Leopold Mozart.
1: And 20 minutes after 6 o'clock is the current time. Have an accident, US 52, Union Street, that's up in Lafayette. So if you're headed that way. Other than that, closer to home, we're in pretty good shape. The interstate system's moving fine. Sunny day, high 86, partly cloudy. About a 30% chance of scattered showers, thunderstorms later in the night. And that 30% chance sticks with us mainly in the afternoon on Saturday. It'll be a sunny day today, partly cloudy tonight, down to 69. Mostly sunny tomorrow, high of 88. And currently it's 64 at WICR 88.7 The Diamond.
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0: Up next this hour, we'll hear a classical suite for the harp by composer Lynn Palmer, a really musically talented person. She started playing the piano at 3, the violin at 6, and then played a whole bunch of other instruments before she finally decided that the harp would be her main instrument. And she studied with Carlos Salcedo, an absolute legend of the harp. And after he passed away, really committed herself to composing for that instrument. This classical suite we'll hear performed right now by Judy Lohman.

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1: Up next this hour, music from Josef Strauss. This is his 1867 Marienklänge Waltz, which basically means Marie's Waltz. It was dedicated to Marie, who was the patron of the ball that he wrote this for. Now, this was intended as a concert waltz, but it was so good and the audience loved it so much that they had to encore it so everybody could dance to it. We'll hear this performed by the Budapest Strauss Symphony Orchestra, conducted by Alfred Walter.

0: I'm Kate Botello, and this is Anytime Classical.
1: Are you musically curious? Do you seek out music that's out of the ordinary? Do you enjoy going on musical treasure hunts?

American composer Michael Abels wrote that music in the early 1990s, a piece called Global Warming, inspired partly by a thaw in international relations at the time, by democracy movements around the world, the fall of the Berlin Wall,

James Ennis, Yosuke Kawasaki, and Jessica Linnebach featured in that finale from a concerto for three violins by Bach. James Ennis is back later this hour with Chamber Music by Brahms.

Daniel Pinkham was noted for his church music and once quipped, "I just like to hear my pieces more than once, and when you write music for the church, you have a better chance at that. I tell people I'm available for weddings, funerals, and bar mitzvahs."

Pinkham died in 2006, and Christian Sylvan performed his three Latin motets once again in January of 2007 at Pinkham's memorial service. Composer's Datebook is produced by APM, American Public Media, in conjunction with the American Composers Forum, reminding you that all music was once new.

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1: This is Dave Baghdad, host of The Kitchen Party Kaylee. 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
1: A

0: Richard Williams, trumpet. Bill Woods, alto solo. Bill Woods, arranger.
1: Thank you very kindly for
0: Phil Woods and Richard Williams and Nefertiti.
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0: Aries and drop-ins, however, I have been unlucky enough to not encounter a time where I've heard her music during one of my shifts, so that will be coming later this hour. No new traffic updates aside from all the previous traffic is gone, only small little 1-3 minute delays left, so nothing major to worry about out there, no accidents to worry about. Keep going as usual. Sending you now into Casa Forte featuring Edu Lobo by Renee Rosnes on The Diamond.
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I Love You, I Do by Rebecca Rafla on The Diamond. Now, in wake of the upcoming World Cup, we have many, many international friendlies going on at the current moment, including many that have resulted in upset, as a matter of fact. Yesterday, we saw the Ivory Coast defeat France 2-1. We also saw Iraq tie Spain as well. However,

This is Diane Marino, and you're listening to 88.7 WICR, The Diamond. 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